0: 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Tickets D-Max. 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Please just rewind. Let me say it's D-Max.
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to the top, I've been out of shape, taking out the box, I'm an astronaut. I blasted off the planet, rock that caused catastrophe, and it matters more because I had it. Now I had, I thought about wreaking havoc on an opposition, kind of shocking, they want it static with precision, I'm automatic, quarterback, I ain't talking, sack and pack it up on.

0: 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Hits only.
1: Something about you. The way I'm looking at you, whatever. Keep looking at me. You're scared now. 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

0: You know, I used to dream about this when I was a little boy. I never thought it would end up this way. Drums. Hey! It's kind of special, right? Yeah.
1: 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The sound of summer.

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See you at the bar, you was hardly talking. That's when I knew that your heart was scarring. Friends to lovers need a part to star in. Like, wait, babe.